one shot, one opportunity. 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One moment that you capture.

with Jay on the breeze, always been the top dog. 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Why, last 7 years, only drawn like 5 songs. Peace, love, bygone, big body car, strong on bygones, and bygones be bygones. Can't do a fit check, get the price wrong. Snake printed leather, but you pick the python.

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1: 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Your phones, your credit cards, keys to the cars. On my right, don't move, don't make a sound, EBI. 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

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Life was good to me. 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
1: I know that we are young and I know that she may love me, but I just can't be with you like this anymore. Alejandro.

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I see friends shaking hands, saying, how do you do? 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